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1: Busy with that lifestyle change, hitting the gym, you're going to want to make sure that you keep that hand sanitizer close. 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

The Capital Region's best variety, 99.5 The River. So if you're a fan of the off-campus TV show, it looks like Stephen Kalin, we know him for his role as Dean. Apparently, he's joined the cast of The Housemaid's Secret. He's going to be one of the new stars on the movie.

0: kissed me under the lamppost back on 6th Street, hearing you whisper through the phone, wait for me to come home.
1: 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Taylor Swift on the way for you next. Here's Three Doors Down.

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1: Lots of spending and, well, the majority of it not on ourselves. 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

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You can find us on Facebook at 99.5 The River. It's hard to believe that the All-American Rejects are celebrating the 21st anniversary of one of their albums, and they're doing something special with that. I got info for you coming up in the next 6 minutes. My name is Shannon Owen. This is Gives You Hell.

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0: forget to tell your smart device to play 99.5 The River on iHeartRadio. Hey, it's Shannon. Oh, I hope you have some fun plans for your Labor Day weekend, that extra day of free time. Trisha says she knows exactly what she's doing. Watching Gilmore Girls, even though you've already seen the whole series.
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0: 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Well, I hope you enjoy that relaxing weekend. 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

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Did you catch the most recent episode of Hey Jonas? 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

More music, more variety. 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Hey, it's Shannon O. A lot of people going to be traveling this weekend. If you're one of them, there's something that you need to pay special attention to. What that is, it's coming up in the next 10 minutes.

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When I'm in a bad mood, I just crank up the tunes and the bad mood is gone and my day is all bright and sunny once again. 99.5.

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1: Hey, what's up? It's Shannon O. According to AAA, this weekend going to break records for people traveling, despite things being so expensive. But also, AAA said, hey, be careful. Pay special attention to the speed limit, because many drivers consider it acceptable to go 10 miles over the speed limit, and nearly half believe that keeping up with traffic is safer than actually obeying the speed limit. Let me tell you what, the cops are not going to believe that excuse. So while you're traveling this weekend, make sure to pay attention. Danielle calling in, though. You actually got out of a speeding ticket once.
2: So I was going 60 and a 45, ooh, and he immediately pulled me over. He said, okay, so I want to play a game with you. I have this coin. On one side it says warning. On the other side it says ticket. I'm going to let you flip the coin, and you get to decide whether or not you get a ticket or a warning. And I got a warning.
1: You got lucky on that one, Danielle. Good for you.
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forget to tell your smart device to play 99.5 The River on iHeartRadio. This is probably the first time I've ever heard of somebody being upset with the beaver. Yeah, we're talking Buc-ee's. What did they do? It's coming up in the next 10 minutes.

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1: Hey, it's Shannon O. I guess a lot of people are getting frustrated with Buc-ee's because they shared on its website that employees nationwide are forbidden from sporting visible tattoos at work. So you're going to see a lot of people wearing long sleeves or bandages over said tattoos. This is interesting because it's about 46% of the U.S. population that has tattoos. So it's kind of hard to enforce at this point. Did you ever get sent home for a dress code violation from work? Nicole?
2: I had galaxy colored hair. I literally just walked down and was like, well, I guess fire me.
1: Yeah, you can't change your hair that quickly. So they would have to, like, I don't know, make you wear a wig or something. In that case, it is not worth it. Good for you for making that decision.
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And you know they deserved it. 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

0: 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I'll explain what it entails coming up in 6 minutes. My name is Shannon O, and this is Alex Warren.
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Real ones remember her as Maya on the Disney Channel. Hey, it's Shannon. Of course, we're talking Sabrina Carpenter. My, oh my, has she come a long way in her career.

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You can find us on Facebook at 99.5 The River. Olivia Rodrigo did something pretty cool this past weekend that helped out a lot of people. And I think it was like the first of its kind. I'll explain more coming up in the next 10 minutes. She's on now with Drop Dead.

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1: One of your favorite pop stars doing some good in this world. Hey, it's Shannon O. Olivia Rodrigo hosted her inaugural Daisy Chain Fields Festival this past weekend. And this is so cool. It's an all-female music festival. 100% of the net proceeds went to nonprofits supporting women and girls. Some of the people performing, of course, Olivia Rodrigo headlined the whole thing. You had Stevie Nicks, Alanis Morissette, Chappell Roan, and many others. She raised $10 million. And then Melinda French Gates said, nah, we need to double this total. $20 million going to those charities. I think that's so cool.
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1: 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The Smashing Pumpkins, Ciara, we've got Snoop Dogg, Weezer, Zara Larsson. It's going to be a time and a half. 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So 9 o'clock this morning, make sure you're listening.
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A lot of Swifties are putting their detective hats on and think, she's up to something. 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I don't know what that means because I'm not good at this. 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
1: 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Well, I grew up in Queens. 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Growing up in New York, whenever I had to sit.

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0: It's Andy and Bob coming up on the three things you need to know for Wednesday, September 2nd. What do you have for us?
1: 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And Big Bird discovers just how sad.

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2: It's Andy and Bob. 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This is our Life Hacks segment. With Labor Day almost here, friend, got just a couple of days to squeeze in as much fun as possible. Or do we?
1: Oh, intriguing.
2: 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Strumming.

0: 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Ooh, I gotta have faith. 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I gotta have faith.
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3: They say the holy water's watered down, and this town's lost its faith. 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Oh my, my, oh my, my love, I take one look at you, you're taking me out.

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1: Pokemon collectors rallied around a young fan after his father said the boy lost a prize card in a disputed trade with an adult at a San Francisco event. After the story spread online, fans offered replacement cards, packs, and other gifts, while the original card was ultimately returned to the boy.
2: Oh.
1: The boy's father later thanked the community for its outpouring of support.
3: I'm starting to get back into card collecting, maybe not Pokemon directly, but there's a lot of money in it. And if this is truly a prize card, it's very easy for somebody that finds it to you know, claim it as theirs. So,
1: right. And the father doesn't come right out and say, when I watch this interview, doesn't come out and say that the adult took advantage of the boy, but that's the impression I'm getting. And it reminds me of like when you go to a baseball game and like the adult rips the ball from like the kid's hand and you're like, what a crappy adult you are. Like, that's the vibe I get from this situation, which really makes me mad. But ultimately, the adult did the right thing and gave the card back. And now this kid's got like tons of packs and all these Pokemon things. And he's like real excited, which makes me happy. So crappy thing on the adult to do, but really cool that this community stepped up and made this boy's day even better. Took, like, you know, all the sadness out of it and made it a bright spot. If you want to check out this great interview, go to our website right now and find the Andy About page.
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1: 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Which one of these has got to go? 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
1: It's Andy and Bob. One Must Go Wednesday. Monday mornings, alarm clocks or rush hour traffic. Which one are you going to get rid of? Andy, let's go to the talk back mic with Ben.
2: Probably Monday mornings, because I work overnights. 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And alarm clocks, I need that or I will never wake up. I will sleep eternally.
0: I think I'm with Ben on this one. I think Monday mornings are the worst here.

0: 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It's Andy and Bob. 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
1: Can AI talk to pets like people? No, not like us. No, it's a good boy. Guaranteed human.

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1: It's Andy and Bob. Time for the look ahead. Friend, what are we talking about tomorrow?
0: Well, it's this or that tomorrow. So we got, would you rather have a last summer adventure or your first fall activity?
1: Oh, I'm so fall oriented. And I know that people are, they don't want to let summer go. Man, I like fall.
0: I know. We'll have to talk more about that. Plus, tomorrow is Andy's Adoptables. We're going to help a new furry friend find a forever home.
1: We have a couple we've helped over the past couple of weeks, having a lot of success, which is great news, right? Yeah. We can still take a look at a couple of the pets we've highlighted over the past few weeks. Some may still need a forever home. You can link up and find them right now on the Andy's Adoptables page on our website.

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1: James Patterson just worked with another celebrity and has put out a book. 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
1: I'm Jenny James. James Patterson has teamed up with Mr. Beast for a fast-paced new novel called The Most Dangerous Games. I do like when James Patterson teams up with other people, like when he teamed up with Dolly Parton and they wrote the book Run, Rose, Run, which, by the way, is really good if you want to read it. This story, The Most Dangerous Games, centers on a billion-dollar competition with humanity's future on the line, blending James Patterson's storytelling style with Mr. Beast's high-energy pacing. Both say the collaboration is designed to get more people excited about reading, and the book is available now.
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1: 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Here's Journey.

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It's meeting the man of my dreams and then meeting his beautiful wife. And isn't it ironic? 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
1: I'm Chatty James. 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

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Bob Hauer's going to be at the River End of Summer Night Out at Albany Med Health System at SPAC September 19th, featuring OAR with special guests Gavin DeGraw and Katie Tunstall. 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
1: I'm Jenny James. You probably heard that they have released the Dancing with the Stars Season 35 cast and told us who their pro partners will be. So we're going to see actors, athletes, comedians, reality stars, even a chef like Tatiana Ali, Tyler Cameron, Giada De Laurentiis, Taylor Hansen, Harry Shum Jr., and so many others. If you watched Dancing with the Stars, The Next Pro, you know that Adele joins as the newest pro because she won. Although between you and me, it should have been Selena. The season kicks off with a two-night premiere September 15th on ABC and Disney+.
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I tried to the top, I've been out of shape, taking out the box, I'm an astronaut. 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Kinda shocking, they want a static with precision. I'm automatic, quarterback, I ain't talking second, pack it up, I don't panic back.

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1: 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So can you handle it? Can you actually follow the Department of Energy's ideal home temperatures? You might bake. Let me explain coming up in minutes.

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1: With Bob Hauer, thank you for listening. So if the U.S. Department of Energy's got its way, a lot of people are going to be uncomfortable while saving money on their energy bills. DOE says the most comfortable temperature to keep your home during the summer, between 75 and 80 degrees. Are you kidding me? Yeah, 80 while you're away or sleeping. Oh, my goodness. I'm sweating. Let's see. Ideal winter temperature, 68. Okay, I'm about there. But between 60 and 65 while you're away or while you're asleep. My wife will never let that happen.
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With Bob Howard here in the final hour of your workday. Don't forget, after 5, your chance at $1,000 and a trip for 2 to be there for the iHeartRadio Music Festival coming to T-Mobile Arena in Vegas.

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Bob Hauer, I'm glad you're here. So how do you let somebody know, pretty clearly, they've worn out their welcome? 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
1: Bob Hauer, I'm glad you're here. So how do you let somebody know they're wearing out their welcome? It's hard, right? It's going to be nice, but got to make sure you get the message. Ann?
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With Bob Hauer, oh, the 90s are back. 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

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One, two.

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There's a secondary cockpit barrier for some planes. Safety first. 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
1: Sabrina Carpenter on the way for you in minutes. 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